sampling a little patter patter that came out in the 70s, and then that came out many, many years later. Milk and Sugar nicked it. Lovely. Then there was Amy.

everybody out. That SOS, that message in a bottle, comes from the police on Radio 3. Steve in for Jeff, and Jeff has lined up some beauties for the next hour, right after the news.

0: Swing Out Sister on Radio 3. Am I the same girl? Once upon a time, on this very radio station, on a Saturday evening, I used to present a thing called Rock and Soul. Sort of a combination of exactly what it said on the box. And this is the band, or a band, that represents all of that. Sons of Legion and Wild Horse.
1: 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I don't belong inside no cage. My soul burns to be free.

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1: 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Enjoy this trip. And it is a trip.
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very funky mix of I Can't Help It from the King of Pop, Michael Jackson. Brings us round to 13 minutes away from six on this Saturday evening. Gonna squeeze in a couple more before I shoot on off out the door. How about a little bit of reggae from UB40?

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Maybe it's a myth, and this is what is realistic.

0: My friends often ask why I'm so devoted to exercising for at least a half an hour every day. Well, if you give it a try, you'll understand. It's all about the sweat. Every time I exercise and break a sweat, I feel a surge of joy and strength that carries me through the day. Come on, start doing exercise with your family and friends. You can visit lcsd.gov.hk for details of its recreation and sports activities.
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听若林忆莲，再见悲哀，仲有黎明，对不起我爱你。Back to back, we have Sandy Lam and Leon Lai. It is 4 minutes to 1 a.m. Currently, it's 28 degrees and relative humidity is at 80%. Time for me to say goodbye and sign off tonight. I'll see you again next week. Good night.

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Thanks for having us nearby. Matthew Wilder breaking his stride. Right, let's crank it a little bit with Powderfinger.

The mainland and Hong Kong are connected. We all do our best with what we have to achieve a bright future together.